0: Cause I gotta have faith.
1: I gotta have faith. Cause I gotta have faith, faith, faith. I gotta have faith, faith, faith.
2: Classic.

Classic Pop. Du lytter til Classic Pop. 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